0: Ευαγγέλια.
1: This security statement applies to this next coming section. We understand that you might be concerned about your own security and well-being. Have no fear. We are committed to protecting you. But in accordance with the song title you should know, this is not a song. It's a motherfucking mosh pit.
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It's time for a mindfuck with a little twist and separate mice from men. We are Siamese and we'll send you off with a kiss. By now you know the words, so don't hold back. 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

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Party people, keep on clapping and sip it down. 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

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Make it real easy, do that dance. Yeah.

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I'm ashamed by the lies and the worthless games, but the wine and the night made me feel okay. No other you, no other me, no other us, babe. One of a kind, and I won't let it slip away.